what do I get? What am I giving? Why do I want a thing I dare not hope for? What can I hope?

Patty Robbins down in El Paso a little while back. And now Miss Patty Page, or one of them, is a wearing black. And Kathy's clown has Don and Phil where they feel like they could die. If we keep on losing our singers like that, I'll be...

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0: 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Well, did you ever? What a swell party this is. And have you heard the story of a boy, a girl, unrequited love? Sounds like pure soap opera. I may cry. Tune in tomorrow. What a swell party this is. What frills, what frocks,
1: what brewers,
0: what furs, what rugs.
1: It's beautiful.
0: Oh, I've never seen such gaiety.
1: Neither did I.
0: It's all just too exquisite.
1: This French champagne,
0: domestic,
1: so good for the brain.
0: That's what I was gonna say.
1: You know, you're